0: WDR 2. WDR 2.
1: Now this is not the time or the place for broken hearted. Cause this is the end of the rainbow, where no one can be too sad.

And I touched your face, narcotic mindfulness, Mary Jane. And I called your name like an addicted to cocaine, calls all the stuff.

WDR 2. Wir sind der Westen. You can't touch this. You can't touch this.